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He's worthy. Oh, Yakandala Maso Babayan.

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0: Meba cha wiade nyankopon mo nyamye kase mfama wo. Stage of Yampatu be at the Atumuti. I want Casa Windy Musekana had the baby. Will be a change in the bench.
1: I said, I am
0: Yanko Podi for Cassia Papa, Cosu, and Uncle Passam. Eti Babia will be a watcher and Kevin Yanko Ponch now, baby.
1: Come and join me.
0: Wanted any more fans or no more hobby. Eti Brabekam, Honey and Casa, thank you, Jesus. Uncle Point when Yamia Cassia and Fama. And tell you when Uncle Point Assembly of Fro Aqua Studio B. Prophet Agabus, me patch one and cutting a code for Agabus with Yaha. And they would do for seven canter as I know by your ding. A bear sing gay. I'm not going to assemble called Yamaria CSO for you, patch on Uncle Point, a Babaya Juma and Anopaya. 0244072006. And I'm a patch on 0244072006. Patch on Koswan a friend. And just to be your frock or no. What do you see now? I'm here with young can see for one with me, can see for my would you for now whom I transit the patrol school one so I transit and I know by your ding. This I know by a day, a by your ding. I got Bus and Cassan Souf. Yeah, Yakosua Blabobia, Radina Coponto, Super Famoso. 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
1: some
0: men. And It's a new way, some part of your frock is to be a cotating, a taking green, a soft one, a chance enough for the Fagabin Wadjin. Now, good point, shall be because you're a friend, so you may see over 10 Kayabasia.

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2: Oh, divo agabus, dear, what's soon so much? 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What you would divo agabus in Kao and Tamana. So what in Kadia, any a penetra cry, what are ye, Juman Brennan's William Fasubia? What would Tom Ayento, why a debi dowswa? One non upon you, no, you mean, Ninian, call divo agabus in Chan, or just in Sumo. 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And see, oh, divo agabus say, one.
1: Hey, Bema, na missi odifo agabus, no watininka.
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2: Oh, divo agabus, dear, what's the soon so much? 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What Tom Ayento, why a debi dowswa? 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And see, oh, divo agabus say, one. 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
2: enti fre odifo agabus e wo 0249
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3: 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Nakatu will be said, would defona Yakin and Babu, defona count, Nuasam Echerno, would defona and Yabu, Menu can say DJ skeleton and Yababi, enter your best said Jumadian as him. Kind natural so set what son of Pano, a friend of Pano, a cop and Ria Prem to bring 1 o'clock and answer 1:30, no, the patro, not Agabus Mapong, Name Saint Aquansma, Unusaria, as money if Yabam. 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It is a wood now and my sofa that down. And I am coming via Namasuka and that's off a bank and a crap. And I want my chat and I say, Patro, who call a solid quatras or them two to so do. Two coffinium crea to grammar to Tuabiba. What to conjugate to a duga? Sof with seven patro and yet one of her. Now, dear, because I'm pala, Minya Banashi Nakupo Jumaya, and so still our learning map. Send the Juma says, soon be in a damn. One man has a 10 times a channel, ya body dia, or what is it in the project in Mississippi? And on the Agabu said, there be that, Yamasum, and the Hallelujah, and the Amen Qua. 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Efuso, now one sunny, Jesus Christ is sunny, no? What the 5 full minutes are they by it? Your evangelist, your pastor, your bishop, your reverend, and a battle, your prophet, or bearing the Juma way, and Lutina Unam, Cantamanto, three Quaso, Ubo is evangelist. Why she said that car? Ewa kwani chawa? 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It because soon soon my summer soon soon my country. 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You will soon soon be in the Tuadia. A two brothers and bless soon soon with the spirit of the Duetino, but the Tuadia cannot create the amount. Because Anne Yawa, Fremmy, 0547462381. And then Vima, my dear friends, the man who are banning us, but I touch a powder. I want to order more powder. Powder, Kaka, Metobi. Would have a brilliant to bend the powder with Kokuo. Or be what you want to brush from, and I'm catch up. With the fear with the bay for no jesse of your bed powder, it be. Kokuku, the best way to the Kataga with Sagabus one, I quit the powder, the Paco, Yamna, what you may say. Mammy from a papa, from brother, from a sister, from me. 0547462381. 0547462381. And 81. 0547462381. 0547462381. And 81. Fleme. The bomb fire jamam
4: school boy
3: nyabedu ye tie nwumno na sa nwum ni sepe mini school boy e

0: Agabus, Martin in Tapa.
1: O D for Agabus, I a rebrem with D for Yanko Paman in 2 million, what the hour, the 8 years soon.
0: O D for a rebrem, O Pura Susumu, a Yisasa, why and no me, and for a month for some Martin in Tapa.
2: I am so sad, I
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4: know where I am, O D for men, and I am, and that will be a patch of for Agabus, and you missing your AC Chogunum. Mama, Dada, Yabutre, I hear on Yakupon Penadum Nadoye, Sir and Nansu, O D for Agabus, and the Medi for on Yakupon says for a furnace for Eddie on Yakupon Sambra Wall. It's a patch of radio on ye, a patch of Henna went to Mount Fruit, the patch of Frunia, Frubino Bisu Frubi, catch and set as Mendi for Yabet Nassim. It's what on Yakupon Asam Ebro, Mr. Quanwa, if he has my patch of school by an atomic cannon. I doubt O D for Agabus at Nassim, and yes, soon smudgeman on the Pomacia at Nassim. Bravo near Coswo. Never be a mamma air touch him up. Edin the Poma Bravos no Mudias here, or not trust 101 or the Susan to the Akanum, a quacker say a beer diamanum. It's a patch on Yamatrek, a tune Yaleson Yamatrem. It will be a white diabetes, the patch of asthma and a no DSC, the patch of Fabon at Wabraboso, Abrabonim Queen, Abrabone Bissi Bassa, or be Timmy, what is of being carried in the radio, what Tia Cross area at Yabre, because what Tia Chi and Alison and Sankaya, Nesak and a bit. 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
5: The NBA playoffs are underway, and now you can trade every game on Kaushi. You can also trade on who wins.

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0: 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Wafa zenu ka. 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Na wesu we zenu family hospital. Ujina family hospital signboard nase from a number we are. 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
0: Wabeba wene nemra wamba wunkwa bra. O ba. I'm going to be a why? I'm going to be a why? I'm going to be
1: a why? I'm going to
0: be a why? I'm going to be a why? I'm going to be a why? 7 days. Baby, I'm going to be a baby. I'm going to be a why? Why? When you're direction,
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0: do I shine my main station? No, I'm going to Mese fine faka.
1: Zenu.
0: Ah, ufa zenu ka. Nuwe siwe zenu family hospital.
1: Family hospital.
0: Nama afre. 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Signboard nase. 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
1: Meji miedi pa. Because joka no. Eh,
0: Miss Mobile, last thing about the package. Messer, where did you
1: jab?
0: Be an abra, you be didn't come. That's it. On my titty, Wabra fire service, on my titty, Wabra was a brabby whom you are the payer. Medassi, me bray. And yet, grace and peace. What's the grace and peace, my lord?
1: Grace and peace, my lord.
0: Medassi, me bray. Hello.
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3: Grace and peace, my lord. Gatun Kasefi 24.
2: Oh, Kasefi community 4.
3: Gatun Abahoda.
2: What about me, Champe? There problem.
3: I'm Pacho. Name Junsu. I'm a son. I'm a mawa dear Basa. Let me be about a family of them. I'm a Junsu. Me,
2: Pacho, how old are you? Where do you feel saying?
3: Pacho, listen, I'm 29. And I Johnson, yes, yeah.
2: Me Pacho, what kwa wali say? And a problem need to have a fee.
3: Pacho, my kwa wali say and I'm a fee.
2: What wali 4 times?
3: Pacho,
2: Oda. Na unhu de be ade betin wadwo so gun.
3: Ta chan, e wi akura me da kura na ma.

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1: Afrehen.
2: Abokobi.
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2: Achan.
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2: Dambai. Achade.
1: Wunim Abran TB, a friend Obed.
2: Achan.
1: Why are you there?
2: Achan, I am.
1: Busan soon him down by. What's the day?
2: Wunim ho.
1: Busan so quiet there, ho.
2: Asom taco market, ho.
1: I was down by.
2: Patron.
1: Busan is set on a 14. 14.
2: 14.
1: Hmm. Assembly, see, catch you, better send me so I know, man. When we send me no cassis, see, oh,
2: that's right.

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1: there?
0: Ah?
1: Acho devi.
0: Catch up a panic semi so umbra me whom one me and me whom you are paying.
1: Acho.
0: Menowo cassis here.

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1: That's
0: right, Ezzy. On send and saying na kakra na oyema show, kakra na oyema show.
1: That's right.
0: And you will kune Obed.
1: That's right.
0: Brabi humi alpe, oba wane papa nemra.
1: That's right.
0: Ye kwa shy man. Ye fa zenu ka. Na ye si wo zenu family hospital. Jina family hospital, signboard nase. Frame number we are why? Mami ne, wane Madame Christiana.
1: Aye,
0: kese. Kan fo ka bi humi anope ya. Mi hu Christiana.
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2: Hello.
0: Ubed.
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0: Eni wo ba ni mra. Me husu wo ba. For Barney Bremen, a pervati. A branty, a friend of 14 were done by Winimon 14. Winimon, Oba Mekan, who has a match on Obed, but I be home on a pair. When they were wife from Papa and Yashi, Bonisho and Yashi, why? Why, Jimmy Eddie? Fanny Bremis is here. Good, hello. Ye kwa shy man, ye fa zenu ka, ye si wo zenu family hospital. Uja family hospital, signboard nase. 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Hello? Hello? Hello?
3: Yes, sir, please, landlord.
0: Yes, mpacho onwe ye.
3: Mpacho
0: onwe. Min kasi mbin chwa na min chwa oba.
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0: Mr. Etua, one Etua James. Where's Shami Dabra James? Kasa de mami.
1: Atua Davi.
0: Bra James, where's Shami da?
1: Atua Davi, Michelle.
0: And you're the James Etua.
1: That's why.
0: Meno wo kase si si ye ya, meno wo kase wo. Brother James, what you mean?
1: That's
0: what I'm saying. And now you're
1: Sunday.
0: Sunday, and the date you say?

0: 10th May.
1: Huh?
0: 10th May, 2023.
1: Brabi home. One will come here. Come here
0: there. I
1: tell you. One in front will come here.
0: I tell you.
1: Brabi home and pay. Dr. James. What you mean? Where's Shami baby pay? And now you're da bay.
0: Sunday.
1: Sunday, ne date you say?
0: 10th
1: for me. What two voice, ne clear? Mama want to pa 8 o'clock. Where are you away? And then, Nancy, what do you want to
0: say?
1: Jalebra bi humi ano peya. Men prenda. Men show any man ano peya. 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
0: Akisi ya mekate kwa mi.
1: Mese brabi humi ano peya. 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Udu ashai mai. Wafa zenu ka. Ne wesi wu zenu family hospital. Jina family hospital. Signboard na se fremi number we are. What ya dance ya kwa suno? 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Hello? 0244072. Na 006. Ye nyina ye kwa shama. Hello?
2: Grace and peace, my Lord.
1: Grace and peace. O kasa fe.
2: Kasa fe, abrikuma,
1: my Lord. O abrikuma haya. What baby ame wano? Zenu Family Hospital.
2: I'm a problem. Scratch for a train, you it will frame in our manager frame. Not it, you said. When we say machines next to the hospital passing, maybe I'm out for two. The banishing chance of your boss, he didn't really mean okay. It is great for me and any city to be so soon in one way. Fat your cast, a manager, and turn and seen it to your assassin and coming to credit. So I'm currently in want to send up an ultimate call, be ultimate call. That didn't storm a room, so moving you. And tell him, Pupu, you be a son of movie, I said, to be a say, if you or father, she knew, and only a man. I see you. They could eat my manager and frame it. If you can't smoke with you, it's me friendly for the crowd on fire. I do my own, so we quite do more. And here will be a history for a year. When you find a data machine, Nano, and my canana, no much to add in a cotton. You'll be to me, a mammy, and I say, the mammy, some sticker could you, or no, the mammy sucker. Sucker, the mammy's here, you know, who will be pay my food for a minute. The man do bomb pay a mammy, and my mamma can chase him in quiet. No bad for a meeting with sick man. I love the quiet my papa's dream in a week 21 days a crunch. Then we were all from the set member. The group of men see a kind of dimity, it's a senior. She saw the Mika, a quenum cacra, and the Yamadum, or much yummy sickana, the woke open in the union, ah, mammy. Someone will come catch and say, we need to make me to my view. See, Missy Kennedy, you need to under Missy Kamama. Chandy, Missy Kanna, and 3 months, 2 months to pay a penny with me. Another company for me. I'm only the bayer than my team member. You see, I'm a new Cassadia, Missa Kamisi Kanna, what company? I'm young to so.
1: Now, sir, company now, Afro, now the application I'll go open. I say, Nanyame entering in Fancho no me quanka siam fama. A shy mine. Zenu Family Hospital. Yanko porti as a funchra. I was ya for ubia a bit me aquaswa frebby. Ya qua shy mine. Ya fa Zenu car. Yes, we Zenu Family Hospital. And ne? A year Sunday. And ne 10th May 2026. Ya frame Lord Agabus. A solene ye Excel Chapel International. Baby, I ufia o baby. Obeba ababa to me. Hello? Hello, Kwala? Hello? Ye kwa shama, ye fa Zenu ka, ye si we Zenu Family Hospital. Hello? Hello?
3: Hello?
1: Yes, Odo, oka safren.
3: Yes, and peace, my Lord.
1: Grace and peace, oka safren.
3: Pastor, me ka safren spin test.
1: Who was spin test, ya?
3: Pastor.
1: What did ye kosu nina?
3: Pacho matina.
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1: Pacho. 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
3: Pacho.
1: Wae odaya.
3: Pastor,
1: no, I'm a
3: master.
1: I'm a
3: man,
1: but I'm a
3: man.
1: And then
3: they see one in
1: Timansana with Jay. But I'm a man. Or catch or so on an ejay.
3: Pacha.
1: Now would you take a shame with an ejay?
3: Pacha, my own dear man, who's so ill?
1: I'm not on a catch or so on a banajay.
3: Pacha,
1: eh? Tina Okunifi.
3: Pacha.
1: And a Dennis, Yoko Fanny, she can was a scanner of Fanny to a beggy.
3: Pacha, there's the eye. That's the Adam Pacha at the point.
1: A day.
3: Says.
1: Na opese ubi jana usi debi.
3: But why?
1: Na se no anu wadadada. Ade nchina anafi usi debi.
3: But osa la la sa mi mpese me yinti na se fosu.
1: Na u mpese obe no no so fosu.
3: But why?
1: Ye fe abranti enti yu flos e jete suwa.
3: But why?
1: Mi hiyan wanu pe. 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
3: Ever
1: so I. What our chances here?
3: No, Pastor, that's not.
1: asembi wo homi ntimi nka wo ba me no bedi nkomo wo betimi ne be ma ne mra nyo ne sister bena
3: pase
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3: Mr.
1: Opa, I don't know what you're saying. Opa, I'm going to call you. Brabi, who are
3: you paying?
1: What are you? What are you doing?
3: I'm going
1: to call you. I'm going to call you. I'm going to call you. What are Hello. Too bad. Too bad. 0244. Sister, ni nimse metineto. Ntime jai. Hello. Hello. Hello.
4: Hello. Rest and peace, my lord.
1: Edie.
4: Rest and peace, my lord.
1: Odia wagro wani sumi bebu tu.
4: Dali. Good morning.
1: Dum radio no. Dum radio no. Dum radio no, eh?
4: Yes, I don't know. Good morning.
1: Oh, Frawisi, grace and peace, my lord. Grace and peace.
4: Grace and peace, my lord.
1: Grace, I want to say.
4: Pacho, yeah, daddy.
1: Maybe so, I some kind of creature, me why?
4: Daddy, pacho, yo.
1: Abba, ye be your friend Josephine.
4: Pacho,
1: yeah. Are you away?
4: Oh, daddy, pastor, is my ex.
1: When in a jai?
4: Pastor,
1: when we say, unye yeda?
4: Daddy, pastor.
1: Oh, bebre, papa, papa, papa. And a jai be a way, and a bramin dani cursing free also.
4: Pastor, you.
1: When you are banning jai, ache?
4: Daddy, pastor, you.
1: When in a jai, ache?
4: Ache, ache, 3-4 years.
1: 4 years. When in Togo?
4: Pastor, daddy.
1: O den e free Togo.
4: From Togo.
1: Brahmin Castle on Chiro.
4: Pacho yo.
1: Masa, o bebre papa papa papa na yalibi babe bow. 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
4: Pacho yo.
1: Na sister B 1 2 3 ebrade mame hu se ye pop
4: pacho eh otuma wiye
1: ana wasa akofa ba ye bi efe no root
4: pacho
1: eh root nso wey
4: ono o wo sisi a
1: o ono na woni ne tisisi a
4: pacho
1: 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Come with Ruth. I want to discuss something with you.
4: Ah, okay, no problem, daddy.
1: Okay.
4: Daddy, I hear.
1: When you Ruth, no ma uba na.
4: Daddy, I'm by.
1: When you uba.
4: Daddy.
1: When you train, how many years ni?
4: Oh, daddy, sir, work for 4 years.
1: 4 years. Ni nsene mami boa.
4: Daddy, no year.
1: Aye. The woman cannot pregnant.
4: Yes, daddy.
1: That is why I'm calling. I have seen something. That's why I'm calling you.
4: No
1: problem. Who is Brother Thomas?
4: That please is me.
1: Are you not Thomas?
4: Yeah, it's me, of Thomas.
1: Are you not dating Ruth?
4: Yeah, it's my wife.
1: Is it no PMP, the POP, the work they do?
4: Yes, daddy, yeah, that's my job.
1: Have you not dated Josephine before?
4: Yeah, yes, daddy, that's my wife.
1: All this time I've told you, have you told me about it?
4: No.
1: Come and see me. Oh, ba, when you are banning me, I will hear Benny saying what?
4: What are you?
1: And no way you're me whom you are the payer.
4: What are you?
1: And yet, when you are direction,
4: Pacho.
1: And your grace and peace.
4: My Lord.
1: Let's show when you Oba when you root tumra.
4: Pacho.
1: That's it.
4: That's right.
1: Good. Hello. Ya kwa shama, ya fa zinu ka, yisi u zinu family hospital.
5: Hello? Hello, grace and peace, my Lord.
6: Grace and peace, bato kasafen.
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5: 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Ya yu sa wama.
6: What was it 10 years? When you send that? One nantis are 10 good years. What the menka? And I'll buy me 10. I was shy my zinu. I can't tell me get my wow quayenu. And then, you send a ba. Since you were funny, I say 4 months. Fire funny brand new protector. Obe wafa wafa oba wai. 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Oh, what is 10 years? When you say that? O Temenka. And I'll buy me 10 was shy my zinu. I can't tell me the mawa quayen. And then Yamia Yadomin saying Abba. I'm a woman in 4 months. And that's it. Brabi humi alupeyi, ye mwa ye funo ba, ye mfa sekantu ye funo, obe wo, afa wafa oba wati.
5: Amen.
6: Oba, wini wukuni inambra.
5: Amen.
6: Inshanka urade. Inshanka ukuno, waye wanye.
5: Amen.
6: Waye wedding and engagement.
5: Aye wedding.
6: Mwaye wedding.
5: Amen.
6: Ewa asole bim.
5: Amen.
6: Asole bim. Moye Roma for. Ana why a wedding? E wo Roma saw them 10 years. Unye senda. 10 good years. And then yangu pa family so yin senda ba.
5: Acha.
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6: 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A quantra,
1: 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You send that to me, Abba. Hello? I found what better
6: man to pay.
5: Why? Abba.
6: Fire free better man to pay. Who be wafa, but why?
5: That's it.
6: Yami celebrate.
1: Wale 10 good years on your sender. Oba menche wase waye wedding e wuru man asole them watra wuru ma so them 10 good years nyinse ne ma no wase bebi adu ne de e wase mi pia bonten no dwane fi wuru ma asole them ano oba Excel Chapel International e wa shamanzinu from Rumai to Excel Chapel oba ya ye bo Excel nyamedin ene Osu wanyinsen, ye kenya mitumi awa di yejuma. 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Hello?
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1: 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Hello?
7: Hello, sir.
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1: Ne, Sunday.
0: Wo. Yes, bra, Steven Kwesi Boni. Steven okay. Steven Beya. Yes, do I Tyler? Tyler. When you're Tyler?
1: What's your name, Tyler?
0: What name, baby?
1: What's your name?
0: I feel what you mean.
1: What's your name?
0: Your friend, Lord Agabus. What's your name?
1: Lord Agabus.
0: Mama, want to pass 7:30 Kwesi. Brabi, who me are the pay?

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1: prayer. Yo, that.
0: What Jimmy Eddie?
1: Majority.
0: Messi me was fine.
1: Oh, a shaman.
0: Who do a shaman? What for Zenu? Zenu car. Now, where's with Zenu Family Hospital? Jina Family Hospital, signboard, and that's the frame number we are.
1: Mate.
0: We're away.
1: But you mean, you
0: can't call by Mekandi in theatre. Why?
1: Baby, I'm a
0: friend. And Casa, Miss Oba, Mekandi in theatre. Oba, what can you ask much of me?
1: Baby,
0: then I may be so bass here from Miss Mekabi Biatro.
1: Okay.
0: Or Baby and who bit me what Trambobra. Baby. Why you bidding come on?
1: You, Mati.
0: Why you made pa?
1: Maju, Eddie.
0: Make sure when the man pay ya. Grace and peace. Hello? Ye kwa Shaima. Ye fa Zenu ka. Ye siwe Zenu Family Hospital. Ye frame Lord Agabus. Aswale ne ye Excel Chapel International. Mi mubi be a happy Mother's Day. Hello?
2: Hello?
0: Hello? Oka Safre.
2: Ajingano.
0: O wa jingano haya.
2: Aha.
0: What did you cause nyina?
2: Nothing.
0: Dia hina yo nwanwa.
2: Ah dia u kan ni na no. Dia bi o pamba ni ni ba o tini pa ni ni.
0: Woso da ya o kai.
2: Ayini na.
0: Kasade mami.
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0: faun sabin kun fa wani mina me hwade. On sabin kum. What the affair?
2: Yes, sir.
0: 1, 2, 3, 4, 5, 6. Unim say

0: Usuja. Juan Usuja.
1: Asamia.
0: And you're Mr. Samuel Azubili Abiri.
1: Yes, sir.
0: And you're Samuel Azubili Abiri. Where's Yameda?
1: Sorry.
0: Winem me.
1: Sorry.
0: Juan Atanki.
1: Meyere.
0: Mamuse Weyere.

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1: ah tanki no
0: enya wo ne usuja
1: amen
0: enya wo ne azubiri abri samuel
1: yes sir
0: afi waji mi edi
1: ma je edi
0: sir usuja
1: yes sir
0: unne me baby
1: Gary.
0: Oh, ba when the way you're mra. And you are banning mra to pay ya. When you're direction.
1: Who
0: do I shy my? What for Zenu car? No, where's with Zenu Family Hospital?
1: Zenu Family Hospital.
0: I just Family Hospital. Signboard, nurse, and a family number we are. And they're 10th May, Sunday morning. So, two voice in the clear.
1: Yeah, Matthew.
0: I feel what you mean.
1: Oh, my God.
0: Bra. Oh, ba when you are bra.
1: Okay,
0: and your grace and peace.
1: My Lord.
0: Make sure when you want to pay. Good. Hello?
2: Hello?
3: Hello?
2: Hello?
3: Hello, grace and peace, my Lord.
2: If I talk, I'll phone. What can I say? Grace and peace.
3: Grace and peace, my Lord. Can you mention?
2: Medassi.
3: Medassi. No, no, no, no, no, no, no, no, no, no, no, no, no, no, no, no, no, no, no, no, no, no, no, no, no, no, no, no, no, no, no, no, no, no, no, no, no, no, no, no, no, no, no, no, no, no, no, no, no, no, no, no, no, no, as you see, I'm not saying New Year. Or by me one day. Not me, to me, so.
2: Me pacho, brave woman. Na, oh, bato, why can't catch you? Should be money to go to bra. Mingy, I'm so long, quay, one day, what's it?
3: I'm pacho.
2: Who will say?
3: Pacho, me, what, 30 years?
2: 30 years, oh, while ya, oh, where?
3: Pacho, Davi.
2: Disappointment in Kwana, and we'll be a member of Brabu, no, a disappointment.
3: Pastor,
2: Oba maintain. I was shaman Zenu. I can't tell me to walk away. Never share Bema.
3: Pastor,
2: how when Bema need to walk to 20 years, we see New Year. Obey your one year.
3: Pastor,
2: 30 years. One waleda. One water.
3: Davi.
2: Bema be your Bebo Abra Bumbi. I know we disappoint you, Noko.
3: Pastor,
2: and then Oba me walk away. Say Oba me 4 months any. Where's your bear man? I'm going to turn your mouth. See, New Year, I'm going to go one day.
3: I'm going to
2: go to white handkerchief. To the bear man, he didn't go to Bran.
3: Now,
2: I'm going to come to the bear. Disappointed to be on quail one day. What? And to want to turn your man out. So, where did you come from?
3: I'm
2: going
3: to
2: go to the bear. When
3: you
2: are going to go to the bear, I'm going to go to the bear. New Year, Baba, you're one day. And your bra, to white and catch you, no train, you didn't go to Bremmy.
3: Patrick.
2: Obey on one day, what?
3: I'm Patrick.
2: When you're 30 years, winning back, who will let that?
3: Patrick.
2: Bebe, be a barber, but what book was an oko? 30 years.
3: Patrick.
2: Obama was just 4 months. And the way she had Bema went to Wujai, he did bring a rear or quack for your one day.
3: That's
2: right. To white and catchy, to any dingo subremi. Why?
3: That's
2: it. But that's it. Yamin Kao. And your grace and peace.
3: Grace and peace, man.
2: Obama, on a Uchiya consultation fee.
3: That's right, Abby.
2: Ube do my solid demo on me. Baby can see Triestica and stand away from my office.
3: That's right, Abby.
2: When Uchiya consultation fee. I can't tell me the more of my end. We are quenching the way she are bema. You did bring your real bear man away on one year.
3: That's
2: it. Yame entering.
0: On me a quack, I see a farmer. 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me ya kopim new year no I say almost 6 months. It will May, January, February, May, April, May. Okay, May, June, May, June, July, August, September, October, November, December. It will 8 months. I'm more day young, boy. Now my new year. It's in part 8 months. It be one part. Be a bit messy. To white handkerchief, Fabra. To white handkerchief, Fabra. Sure, when the bema di go subra, me mo bema na trasi. Do I didn't work a beer? You better so obey so be wallow. Why? Was so when you're 30 years. When you're saying that, on wallet that, on word that, 30 years. We need cleaning back. Bemme be on any bed there be and no a janoco. Bemme be on any bed there be and no a janoco. Bar main chain. I was sham my zinu. I quench them at the man or quayeno. Was so about a yard quench you 4 months. 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Aswale ni ye Excel Chapel International. Hello. Hello. Odo, what is say? And then what's in the pay, young mama?
4: I said,
0: your car, say, or call around or call John. I'm a minute. You're the
4: Johnson
0: and the Marcel. And then, what do you say?
4: 26.
0: 26 years, what would say?
4: That's a memory.
0: One way, yeah. Now, one this will be after so 26 or so, I will 5 was I, won't it? And now the other day, we wage group were 4. How far is 5? Or no, it's embo. No, so I was saying.
4: So I was 4.
0: 4. 26 okay. Years. What do you want 26? When you have been to?
4: Actually,
0: what's your
4: day? Actually, I'm worried.
0: I see. Now, what boy?
4: Actually.
0: Now, what boy? Now, what's the day?
4: I saw
0: a baby one day. I saw a baby one day. I saw a baby one day. I saw a baby one day. I saw a baby one day. I saw a baby one day. I saw a baby one day. I saw a baby one day. I saw a baby one day. I saw a baby one day. I saw a baby one day. I saw a baby one day. I saw a baby one day. I saw a baby one day. I saw a baby one day. I saw a baby one day. I saw a baby one day. I saw a baby one day. I saw a baby one day. I saw a baby one day. I saw a baby one day. I saw a baby one day. I saw a baby one day. I saw a baby one day. I saw a baby one day. I saw a baby one day. I saw a baby one day. I saw a baby one day. I saw a baby one day. I saw a baby one day. I saw a baby one day. I saw a baby one day. I saw a baby one day. I saw a baby one day. I saw a baby one day. I saw a baby one day. I saw a baby one day. I saw a baby one day. I saw a baby one day. I saw a baby one day. I saw a baby one day. I saw a ba

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4: Aye,
3: me boy. And come on, hoppa, and pay bedding come on. Memo who sing yammy to me, messia net, praise be a sword them with swoop you. 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Now we can be in a Kawana shop black. 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
3: 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A solid near Excel Chapel International. Hello? 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Hello?
5: This is my Lord.
3: Hello?
5: Grace and peace, my Lord.
3: La Katura Bama Zuniki. I want to say. And pay your coin.
5: Siana, I'm sorry.
3: Huh?
5: Siana, I'm sorry.
3: That's Siana, I was sorry. What is grace and peace, Louis? What is it?
5: Oh, besides you.
3: You can't say that. Now, what can I say? What is it? What is it? What is it? What is it? What is it? What is it? What is it? What is it? What is it? What is it? What is the power when you're straightforward.
5: Oh, let me, sorry.
3: When you're straightforward, I cannot talk to you.
5: Oh, sorry.
3: 0244072006. You're quite shy, man. You're fast Zenu car. Yes, you're Zenu Family Hospital. Hello? Hello?
6: Good morning.
3: Yeah, Chair, good morning. Oh, flower, see grace and peace, my Lord.
6: Peace and peace, my Lord.
3: And then what's in the pay, young one?
6: But
3: you might say,
6: been with your dance here.
3: Almost a day.
6: The way you never
3: be, Debbie, and Yami, we say, Radia Fausso, I ain't never be there.
6: But you Radia Fausso, you never be there.
3: Our cousin, I media, who pass all my problem, man.
6: But you
3: know, I dear Yami, I would be my mammy.
6: But you may never be there.
3: And I do radio, no? Do radio, no? What do you know? What do you know? Madam, do radio? Me cut the corner, na? Do you know my problem?
6: I do.
3: What do you know?
6: That's right.
3: What say when the bear man at you? Nadia.
6: And
3: me,
6: name
3: is
6: Tatana,
3: and you see, you know, what I took on the
6: friend of
3: on Sabin Kufa when I'm two times. One, two, three, four, five. One in Richmond.
6: Bachelor, neighbor.
3: Obania Kurano.
6: Bachelor.
3: When I'm

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1: Bacho
0: Enya wene adjua adjua is.
1: Bacho
0: wane mtina.
1: Bacho
0: you. Tina, you're there.
1: Bacho, Tina, not first, I'm in here.
0: But I'm in Kassam, so I'll be coming home. And to question, Montebana.
1: And Bacho, no clue, any minion to come.
0: But I'll be home, you're there. Be coming home, sir. Yeah, why? I shy my zinu, oh, but a white tank at you, Trewene. Bearman didn't go to Bremi. Waji Miedi, I draw it. Waji Miedi.
1: Back
0: to you. Jalibra officer, no pay away.
1: Oh,
0: but for Richmond, but what did you say?
1: That was 16 years.
0: Fanny Bremen, no pay.
1: That
0: was me, Bray. And your grace and peace. I say grace and peace, my Lord.
1: Grace and peace, my Lord.
0: May that sweet brain.
1: Back to you.
0: Good. Hello?
2: Hello, grace and peace.
3: Grace and peace, my Lord.
2: Hello?
3: Hello?
2: Grace and peace.
3: Grace and peace, my Lord.
2: What's the name?
0: What's your cassette friend? Too bad.
2: Supreme American, grief and peace.
3: Thank you, my Lord.
2: Oh, cassette friend.
3: And Patrick Cassafi, Atmota.
2: Atmota. And okay, what may be a Asian?
3: Oh, Patrick, about you, I'm showing you okay.
2: What Bammy Champion, who's Atmota? A Bammy Jawa Shaman Zin.
0: Too bad. 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
2: I'm not sure.
3: I'm going to be a little bit.
2: It's me, I'm sorry, I'm not. How? 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
3: The
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0: 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Hello kola.
4: Hello, good morning.
0: Me patch of flowers, grace and peace. Yeah, good morning, waha.
4: Grace and peace, my lord.
0: Grace and peace, my son. What to say?
4: I don't know.
0: What did you question you now?
4: What happened?
0: Another day. Another
4: question.
0: Another date, you say?
4: Another 10th.
0: 10th day.
4: 10th me.
0: 10th me. What to be a clear?
4: Patch
0: 1, 2, 3, 4, 5. One brother Ken.
4: Patch of
0: me. 1 year, baby, yeah. When we young papa, but my sister be, or so my wing ye dad, just well, yon a carriage. Kay, mamma want to pass 7 o'clock. What can I take goop and take goop?
4: Bajai.
0: O Baba and Anna to all.
4: Abano Arnold. 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
4: Titi go on mine si se me twa fi odi dada.
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0: Ona ka kire me. I should tell me home because you would take good no baby da obani a bay for. About a brab boom so bese will be bia. Do when you must start to say a bassano almost 3 years ni.
4: Bajai.
0: And Yanukre.
4: Yanukrepa.
0: Brown office be home and a permit boy sister be the arch on a metro where Debin Waye. We are then at 7 days, sister and a befro. A befro besides our what to say. Menoka says sister no fre watch it. But we are then we after 7 days. A befro besides our what to say. Na ma chewa dia beto sister no o ba bi na yi wa bra bosa
4: ba jama ti
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4: Pajamati.
0: 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Siwe Zenu Family Hospital.
4: Pajamati.
0: Yamisha, hello? 0244-072-006. Your friend Lord Agabus. Mima, obe biya happy Mother's Day. It's a special Mother's Day service. Hello?
5: Hello, da.
0: Yes, Odo.
5: Miss.
0: Hello, what's your
5: name? If I saw what kind of service, but that's the
0: name. Maybe head do I go to baby. We say grace and peace, my Lord.
5: Grace, my peace, my Lord.
0: Mamiya bon. Huh? What did you say?
5: Nah,
0: five years. I said 5 years. And kaunya ko pension. We see utimika. We see grace and peace, my Lord.
5: Grace, my peace, my Lord.
0: Me de chire. Yanto aso.
5: Mpacho, dam pacho. Mi yalu.
0: Eya we say.
5: Dami yalu.
0: Eya we say.
5: Ibu bugo.
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0: Unani mienu nyantime nye juma? Nye juma. Esha siye say?
5: Na miye kuku.
0: And then a man in Sulis Gusso.
5: The son of the Sulis Gusso, the permission is in a ship.
0: Adam Uchiano, no chocolate chocolate.
5: Parted every
0: man chocolate. And I soon as he doesn't and no machine in Uguso. Huh?
5: That's
0: right. I said, where they say, and Buchiana, Adam Buchiana, and you know, Muchabe, at the same in Tiasse.
5: Create
0: the enemy. Na a buyana.
5: Pacha
0: and bu. Nay, then you surely to me down in Hugufum. Just so by name, if you become in Tiasse, you surely see Coupo Tono, Buchia, a create the anatimi and sano. Anna, daddy send is you no man as ever.
5: Daddy
0: send is sick, a jano sooner, and no one done in who goes so.
5: And a papa is so confined, best that one baby chase you. But darling, you want it, and then
0: shouldn't you go? And a mistake be. And tea, mistake be free papa. And to a decad or the council,
5: papa, you are so moon to one to jump or so confined as taba.
0: A bad day, a janet, she says, who tear between the pigeons and another thing.
5: If I don't
0: mind, yes, that's all. Now, Papa is so solid, and Miss Sugar,
5: and Miss Sugar, and Miss
0: Sugar, and Miss Sugar, and Miss Sugar, and Miss Sugar, and Miss Sugar,
5: and Miss Sugar,
0: and Miss Sugar, and Miss Mamma Fan to come, Mamma. Are you bred be a friend David or your dear? And you couldn't David Agama. Man, if I'm a member, is your name mistaken. Man, if I'm a member, is here. Man, if I'm a member, is here. Why? Oh, but 0244072 and 006. You're quite shy, my. You're fast Zenu car is with Zenu Family Hospital. 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
6: Blessings.
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0: Kubrenu Emmanuel.
1: Yes.
0: Emokoa.
1: Bata.
0: Emokoha.
1: Bata.
0: Ebanyu were first and last. Don't try it again. Okay?
1: You have to come there.
0: Come there today. Akwe. Abusia fo ye kwa shama ye fa zinu ka na ye si zinu family hospital
3: Anofia hello grace and peace
4: grace and peace my love
3: hello grace and peace
4: hello grace and peace my love
3: grace and peace unto you okay sir friend
4: but me ka sa sa le ji ma ba hoda
3: okay And then
4: I know about one. But you're not a special, and I'm bow. I'm not a bow. Tell my country, am I a man? You're me a dumb woman, bless you. Impression in me should be
3: impression.
4: I'm a view. Coming in my dream, but I'm too a dream.
3: I'm a view that. One pressure drove how long?
4: I'm about to
3: five years.
4: 25 years.
3: And one pressure drew.
4: That's
3: right. Oh, by ye, I can tell me the mawa quayen. Oh, by no, I was swimming Macumacusini.
4: About some bow, swimming.
3: I was swimming Macumacudu.
4: That's
3: right. 10 months.
4: Aye.
3: Oh, for pressure drew Bianca one of you.
4: But I'm saving Caman.
3: Oh, pressure and cost ruby, it's so pressure near Noma.
4: I'm not in course with you.
3: One non pressure drove for so long. 20 years.
4: I'm bad, sorry.
3: 20 years in the tree. Ah, one non pressure drove.
4: 20 years in the tree.
3: Every day, one non.
4: Bad, sorry.
3: One non pressure drove over 20 years.
4: Bad, sorry.
3: One non pressure drove that clock right this year to hospital.
4: That's
3: right. Obama, Jane, I can't tell me to tell what we're going to do. One for pressure, drunk, I want to be Obama for 10 months in it. Oppression, of course, will be.
4: Of course, will be.
3: It is 10 months in Obama, or one non pressure, will be of you. What do you mean?
4: I'm
3: a bill, what? I'm a bill.
0: Hello? Hello?
5: Hello?
0: Yes. What is our door?
5: But tell me who you are.
0: And pay your quay. And pay your quay. If any, yes, I don't know.
5: Zenu.
0: Udua Shamai, what for Zenu car? You drop at Zenu Family Hospital.
5: Oh.
0: I start on past 6. Me pon and na ye kwasi ada. Say what two voice in clear.
5: Patron.
0: 1 2 3 4 5. One about address.
5: Patron.

0: Bachelor,
1: and you're a Judge Bauer.
0: Bachelor,
1: where's Yamida?
0: Bachelor,
1: and Naya Dabe. Jale Nebra, be whom you're to pay. And Madame Judge Bauer.
0: Bachelor,
1: where's Yamida?
0: Bachelor,
1: I feel what Jimmy Eddie.
0: Bachelor,
1: and Naya Dabe. Sunday. Mammy, Mamma, want to pack 8 o'clock. Jolly Brabby, whom you are to pay.
0: I tell you.
1: What's so dia, okay?
0: I tell you.
1: What's so unkai? What tra? Eske supin, eske su.
0: But I want to know.
1: Bonsoir, mammy. I
0: tell
1: you. Yeah, then I'm here. Joyce. Brabby, whom me. What you mean? Oh, bad shy man. What for Zenu car? Where's with Zenu Family Hospital? Jina Family Hospital signboard and ask the frame number we are. May I ask me, Bray? Hello? You're quite shy man. You're for Zenu car. Hello?
2: Hello?
1: Dumb radio, no mommy.
2: I'm back in my room.
1: Okay, suffering, Akra.
2: And this is me, La Paz.
1: Oh, La Paz, yeah.
2: Yeah.
1: Man, who baby? A woman can't tell when I'm in Chamba.
2: In the budget,
1: La Katura Bama Zudiki and Dika, Tura Bama Katura Baziki and Dika. Found Sabin Kufa when in 5 times.
2: When you have 5 times.
1: 1, 2, 3, 4, 5. 1 in Yametiasi. Brabi whom you are to pay, man who saw Babi Nya stroke. What were you there? I market or market? Oh, market. Brabi whom man who saw Bia to a draw. Oh, Babi Nya stroke. When the brother set? Man who saw Nya stroke. I'm a wood be any the one now. So a pay Alessama. And you're on a brat texting, Kweku texting. Brabi whom you are to pay, I am seeing stroke in the next 3 months. Ma we say when you stroke no market. Ma we say unya set at the one. Nyoni nyametiase. Where's Yamida?
2: Debbie.
1: Afi waji mi edi.
2: Madu edi.
1: On se ufre, ufre nyina ka ubi di achi nye. 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Nwa challenge meboa. Brabi Hume, I feel because what challenge and answer why you didn't.
2: My duty.
1: Dale Bra office, Mr. Texan. I cut 3 months, we've been a stroke. When we are set, men fanny niago any papa, man who saw the one now, so a pay Alessamo. One is Caesar. One is Caesar.
2: Madame.
1: My wish were about fear so a barber's row. As when you're stroke, I'm a Caesar Beffy. So, our barber's son will be sassing on what here. But our office will be whom you are paying. What do you mean, Eddie?
2: What do you mean?
1: Mentuan and Sam, your family Lord Agabus, will be the chairman.
2: Lord Agabus.
1: Make sure when the man will pay. 0244072006. Offering an uncle by challenging me. I'm a meti, I'm a challenge me. Unim. Hello? The friend called Kunimo. Hello?
3: Hello?
1: Yes.
3: Peace and peace, my Lord.
1: Yes, my son. What to say?
3: That move, daddy.
1: What to be a in your shadow?
3: To.
1: And pay your quay?
3: What? Ashama Zenu.
1: Who do Ashama? You take Zenu car, you drop a Zenu family hospital. Okay. What's on Daya, okay? Huh?
3: What's your baby, daddy?
1: 1, 2, 3, 4, 5, 6, 7, 8, 9, 10, 11, 12. You can't quit, say.
3: What?
1: One brother, Gordon.
3: Jeremy Gordon.
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5: 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What will be a metras and obey?
4: Oh, what shall my zin?
5: Who do I shine my? What for Zinuka? Now where's Zinu family hospital?
4: Mamma Hoda.
5: Who flew Osu? Aban or what shall my Zinu?
4: Me patron.
5: A dear problem.
4: Oh, nay, me mammy problem. Me mammy bay shareen. And that's a titwa. Upon Jew market. No, so coy and national video, and they are pity pity, na pattern. Powder be sun on the old pie. No, see, did 3 days in enough feeding, sir. No, no, no, no, no, no, no, no, no, no, no, no, no, no, no, no, no, no, no, no, no, no, no, no, no, no, no, no, no, no, no, no, no, no, no, no, no, no, no, no, no, no, no, no, no, no, no, no, no, no, no, no, no, no, no, no, no, to me, so I don't mean every work of them. Tia Tihania didn't call in film, you know me. A denation, sir, Tia won't come already, so. And that is so I mean, you didn't buy. You didn't buy him. Who can want him now? Oh, who bid him? It's a whiny Christie. And I'm a mammy, see, Madame for five men would do. And was saying, if he. Nanye, a bit on the honey free. My mammy soon sad up. Who's new? Who's Master Madame Fupa? Make any mammy tone in our non catcher. Send a day out, and a day done you, and a day Christie done you. Give me tone beyond non catcher and Madame Fupa. Now send ye a bit on you. So only me papa and friend Christie, dear. A bit on the honey free. Mamma, I'm going to charm my motto.
5: Ona na fimu na o mame take over.
4: Aye.
5: Oh, mammy, I told you, I was a few mammy, I'm a baby yelling.
4: Oh,
5: by what's in the home fan, more than a cost to the born upon your feet and one. Oh, mammy, I make a phone.
4: Oh, so I'm sure.
5: Ah,
4: so
5: what, Missy, I'm a cafe. Oh, mammy, so what? And oh, mammy, I'm to me swelling
4: your room. Ah, papa. Yabro.
5: What say you are about, mammy, 2 years?
4: 2 years.
5: Mobile maintain, I was shy my zeno, me busa, oh, mammy, send 1 year, Fanny Christie.
4: I no say, Nadam. Ah,
5: I want to know what market you
4: are.
5: And I'm a cat, and we say, Christine, I am a sir.
4: I can't say, I did 20 feet, and you're a Christie. No, mammy, mammy, say, oh, God, no, come on, dear, put night.
5: Christine on Okachan say you can
4: see
5: the Johnny and the body and the canasem.
4: No,
5: yeah,
4: yeah,
5: ma'am, mister. Oh, by ye, I can't tell me, the mamma, my quiet, you know, my mamma, now what to me, sir? 21 days. When you are quite telling my mamma, and oh, mammy, I swell ya, oh, mammy, to me, there market.
4: Sunday,
5: wouldn't be bammy
4: home.
5: If I'm John, yeah, Monfana Metremi, and son of Becomaka to our co. Monfana Metremi, and son of Becomaka to our co. My patron will buy, you know, which your consultation fee.
4: Oh, David,
5: what do you mean? Who be too much for them, will be cast a moon Jessica and son of Mogrammy office. Which your consultation? My baby cast a well Jessica, who me. One chair consultation, oh, mammy, I yelled 2 years near three. What do mammy and Nanty Henny and no mammy want on?
4: Oh,
5: mobile yammy, so baby, I didn't know mammy the fee. And I said, Fa, oh, mammy, bring me an opay. Went to, what's the question?
4: Andy.
5: Oh, Father, I'm interested in the beer fuel. Why? And I said, and your grace and peace.
4: Grace and peace, my Lord.
5: Eshanka Eurade. Baba.
1: 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Madam, ye friend say, mami we, ye president ire ne ye friend say, Madam Lordina Mahama. Madam Lordina Mahama, me ma happy Mother's Day. Madam Lordina Mahama, me ma happy Mother's Day. I love you so much. 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Say we are special, Madam Omayonini. 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A bura adjuninti as yeso. 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I'm all my Ghana. One castle pocket money. 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We are special, Madam. 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Madam Lordina Mahama. Say we are de. So on tune super muso. 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West with Zenu Family Hospital. Jina Family Hospital. Ne frame number no. 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
1: 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Wani ntebi. Wani ntebi Moses.
6: Ay, amia.
1: Wanin tebi Moses.
6: I am ya.
1: Where she am da bra Moses?
6: Baby.
1: Wadam for neme. Wadam for neme. Wadam for neme ana.
6: Baby.
1: Wun neme baby. Where she am da?
6: Baby.
1: Wajimi edi.
6: Omegi wadi.
1: And there ye kwesia da 10th May. Brabi humi anu pe Moses. Meno waka. Nyona wo Italy Palace.
6: Aye.
1: Nyona wo Italy Palace. Eh. Eh den amenka bio no agye me adi.
6: Eh, me wa palace wo no a.
1: Eh den amenka bio no agye me adi. Agye me adi.
6: Oh, na gye adi.
1: Me da wase. And now we need Italy Palace.
6: Oh, I have
1: Italy Palace. Yeah, one hour. Me boa. Brabe home. Nyane ntabi Moses.
6: Nye
1: Palace one hour. One hour catch me.
6: Baby.
1: Bra office is here. But I've been home here to pay away.
6: You, my dear.
1: And your grace and peace.
6: And peace.
1: What's in grace and peace, my Lord?
6: Grace and peace, my Lord.
1: Make sure when you want to pay
6: you.
1: When your direction.
6: Direction. What's your address, man?
1: You have a Zenu car. You drop a Zenu family hospital. May that was me,
6: you.
1: La Katu Rabama Zuliki and Du Rabama Kusha Kaderebe Ziliki. Make sure when you want to pay
6: you. You.
1: Good, good, good. Hello? Ye kwa shama, ye fa Zenu car, ye drop with Zenu family hospital. Uja family hospital, sign bonus, you call this number. And then nyame be ye nyame, ama men suma ye nyanko po de se konkuru. Hello? Hello?
7: Hello?
1: Grace and peace.
7: Hello?
1: O ka se fri agunta, odo?
7: Pacho, me ka se fri akra.
1: Wa fri o mami?
7: Pacho, baby.
1: Unya am fri anan ka vinjire no?
7: Pacho, baby.
1: Na obe fri ni die?
7: Pacha.
1: And the chair from mommy. Why?
7: Pacha.
1: Why no grow we are conky?
7: Pacha mia.
1: Yeah, no, we are. What do you say? Yali bida wayase.
7: Pacha baby.
1: But our office be home here to pay ya, Mr. Mahuni pa. Ah. Gloria. But I be home here to pay ya. Every day, mommy, who is a woman? Pacha. What
7: do
1: you want?
7: Pacha, I'm
1: Anu kwenki Gloria.
7: Pacho
1: mia. On tonwe duyane.
7: Pacho mite.
1: On akachire mi. Bra office bi humi anu pe ya. Why?
7: Pacho.
1: Bra office is here. Bra shine my fa Zenu ka si we Zenu family hospital.
7: Pacho.
1: Waji mi edi.
7: Pacho.
1: Bra office.
7: Pacho.
1: Meda asu mi bre. Ya kwa shama ya fa Zenu ka. Yes, dear.
8: Good morning.
1: Wonderful. PSC.
8: Hello.
1: What baby and one?
8: What are you?
1: Messi me wafan.
8: Aga we zero.
1: What about Honda?
8: What are
1: you? One me akasa pe.
8: What are you doing?
1: O kasa fre he.
8: Spinters.
1: Who was Spinters ya?
8: What are you?
1: When we say. When I Fred miss, to a mechanic, she met you. Quando pay what?
8: What do you?
1: Who was spin tested? Yeah, who me jolly blesses here?
8: What do you?
1: And you only a Fred miss or daddy? Kashaka Biribi. Medasu Bibri. Udu Ashaiman. Wafa Zenu ka. Usu a Zenu station. Ifriano passes. And then Yame be Yame. And then Sunday. And then I'll be Yami and Kasa personally. Hello?
8: Hello?
1: Good morning.
8: Good morning, baby.
1: O ka se fre he me ba?
8: O ka se fre le go.
1: O wo le gon he ya?
8: Pacho.
1: Wa shi ya me da?
8: Pacho, baby.
1: And there is Sunday. Be my guest. What?
8: What?
1: Me hu en krofobi o hu.
8: Pacho.
1: Anna, e wade ka. 1, 2, 3, 4, 5, 6, 7, 8. Wane ma o pon mo.
8: Pacho, baby.
1: Oya to uto ekomok, oko ekomok. And your one? Me pacho wo. 1, 2, 3, 4, 5, 6, 7, 8. One, Mr. Bright.
8: Me
1: pacho jadi wo ye bi ane behumi ano pen. What you mean,
8: Eddie?
1: Me say, Brabi, whom you are not paying? Mint even Casawa, what?
8: I'm
1: sure when him. So when you're direction, when you're direction,
8: I'm sure.
1: Ujazenu station, bus stop, or Fremenon Bay. Mazuka Tarabaziditi. Thank you, Jesus. 0244-072-006. Hello.
9: Hello.
1: Good morning.
9: Good morning, everybody.
1: Oh, Kasafre.
9: Oh, my Kasafre. Am I here?
1: Who am I here?
9: Let your eye.
1: Me wa shai my zenu.
9: Papa, my bow ho.
1: Who from my here? Bami hopen.
9: Aye.
1: There problem.
9: Oh, Papa. Me bane yale. Oyale on to me ba wo no on oku sku dey frame me say me ba wo ha no chashi no anu no ni se bi ale bi afi dey me ba na mi no nyina adutu ntimi nante
1: Jesus Christ
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9: 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Was solid? And no 1 week, you put. The 5 days, money away. This money away. With you for. Was solid and anti. Was solid.
1: Oh, my. Me catch that was said. The question and your quabby be territory.
9: Okay.
1: Now, what were by a camera? And then now back from here, you will buy your sir.
9: Oh,
1: 18 years girl.
9: 18 years girl.
1: Oh, school near flow, sir. We're trashy.
9: A
1: fenu and Obani Namagogo.
9: And the Magogo was solid to me, solid.
1: Obano, Obaba, I come and intimate swelling in our view.
9: To me, swelling in our view.
1: Yeah, yeah, Obano Bafine.
9: Oh, therefore.
1: What did not notice for the past 8 months? What do Bana Tanaka Mako Beni? Ako Beni?
9: Yako Beni, Papa. Young one, different.
1: Obama catch us in Nippebin, a mepamuni penefu, Banabra boom.
9: Okay.
1: Me catch yourself, Bano, when you boo for no best swelling.
9: Okay. Okay.
1: Share?
9: Okay.
1: Sika beer will be a fascia crown, what?
9: You catch your matty.
1: Or ye nipakasia, Emma Wound, Wabusiano, or Mangana.
9: Amen.
1: And think omo person omo killing a vision.
9: Oh.
1: Me catch now if we yirechi.
9: Okay, nyina.
1: Me catch us if we yirebusuam.
9: For me yirechi. Okay. Okay nyina, chere mi
1: papa. Me catch now say akwa na obesole.
9: Obesole. We catch me say obesole. Hey,
1: akwa nja me dem ade am dem am say wonnom na mama was a spiritual soup no. 5 days time.
9: Half this time.
1: Nipa na mbode na nanti ako benin yina almost 8 months. Won't you mean sole?
9: Won't you mean sole? Pasole o.
1: Moko hospital doctors uwe di anye hospital adie.
9: Anye hospital adie.

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